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0: again. Stand by. Copy, pull out of Newton. Well control units. We'll main check on Mass Ridge CMUN. Charlie Mike, uniform November. It's a black Infinity. Operated by Cameron Michael LaCroix. Went to New Wellesley Hospital earlier today. Multiple time devices on person and then left. Looking for a well-being check. Unknown person, traffic, travel. He has been known in the past to enter the door of his residence with a knife hidden behind his back. Again, that's going to be Mass Ridge CMUN to Black Infinity to Cameron LaCroix.
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0: Speaking with two parties riding scooters on Springfield.
1: Received you in a second yet?
0: Negative.

Wellesley, 1407 to Wellesley Control. Spoke with a parent of one of the youths. They've been advised the youths are going to be walking over to one of their residences at Stearns Road where the parents are going to pick them up. I'll be clear.

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0: She's had a 3-5 in the lobby in regard to some concerns she has with her husband, that she's going through the process of a divorce.
1: Roger.

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1: Wellesley Fire Alarm is dispatching. Engine 2. Medic 1. Medical. General. 7 Shelley Road. Wellesley Fire Alarm is dispatching. Engine 2. Medic 1. 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Timeout. 21:18.

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Lift assist. 27 Washington Street. Wellesley fire alarm is dispatching. Engine 2. Medic 1. 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
1: 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It should be a John Sheffley.

0: Fire update, the medic is conscious and alert, does have a slight laceration, a small laceration to his chin.
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0: Public Control dispatching 1412 and 1404 from the station to 40 William Street. Reports of a party banging loudly on a door. And two units responding. RPD did state she's afraid to open the door to look. Does sound like the party is banging on a door with a stick.
1: Received 1404.
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0: Wellesley 1404 to Wellesley Control.
1: 1404.
0: You shall both see the title while you're shooting.
1: Received. Again, a party was calling out of apartment 243 on second floor.
0: Received. Are you able to speak to an officer? We're just investigating the noise.
1: Just to investigate the noise, I can call the RP back, see if she wants to speak to an officer.

Charles at Control 1404. Sir, I did speak with the RP. She does not wish to speak to an officer. Banging is no longer occurring at this time.

0: Mosley, 1412, toilet control.
1: 1412.
0: Show the name and date of birth.
1: Go ahead.
0: It's going to be Alfredo, common spelling. A is an Alpha, Lima, Foxtrot, Romeo, Echo, Delta, Oscar, and it's going to be Bautista. It's B, how do you spell that? B-A-U-T-I-S-T-A, and the date of birth is going to be 04-27-1992. Can you just confirm that the resident lives in 24340 William Street?
1: Stem.
2: 1403 to 1404. Are you all set there?
3: Yeah, we're all set there. I think it was knocking. His old apartment might be there. Girlfriend up and says, no, having no luck.
1: Resident of the calling party.
3: He's the resident of 237.

0: What was the control about 1412?
1: 1412 answering.
0: Metal on comes back to unit 237.
1: Roger, I'm sorry, that's 9 minutes, 237, reporting party was 243. That's the unit we're at right now.

0: Wellesley 1404 to Wellesley Control.
1: 1404.
0: You can show both units clear. That party is going to stay elsewhere tonight and contact maintenance in the morning regarding the lockout.
1: Receive.

0: 12, Victor, 1404.
1: 1404, Washington State.
0: We're getting multiple calls again that that party is back in the hallway yelling or banging against the door again.
1: I see. Myself and 1412 starting back that way.
0: Received. Well, Victor 1412, you copy?
2: I copy that direct from Wash at Honeywell Field. Wellesley 1412 to Wellesley Control.
0: 1412.
2: Do you have a maintenance line for 40 William Street that you could potentially provide me to try to get him into his apartment building or into his apartment door because he's locked out?
0: I can see if I can find a maintenance line. I do not believe that they have 24-hour service.
2: Roger, thank you.

0: quasi 1412, quasi control.
1: 1412.
0: Is he the only one listed at that apartment number, or is there any other people residing there?
1: Stand by one.

0: Mosley Control 1412.
1: 1412.
0: And we're getting nothing in-house for Unit 237. What's confirmed that name and date of birth does come back to 237 for Earl right now. Which I can't confirm with a unit on CJ.
1: Roger, thank you.

Okay, we're trying to make contact with the manager now.

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1: 1404.
0: The party left the scene prior to our arrival, and all was quiet on the second floor for now. We will show all units clear.
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0: 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Lovely sounds 14-12.
1: 14-12, 2 PW.
0: With paramedics, 23 Washington Street, unit 211, it's going to be an elderly female, laceration to her arm.
2: Medical, general, 23 Washington Street. Wellesley fire alarm is dispatching. 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

Medic 1's responding. Medic 1 on responding, 23 Washington Street, apartment 211. 80-year-old female, scratched her arm, now bleeding, unable to stop, AIDS on scene, 151.

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0: Medic 1's off.
1: Medic 1's off, 154.

0: system, units attempt to copy Ebola. Pulse Hotel units.
1: Reported an erratic operator traveling 95 northbound, got off on exit 36A, route 9. The only description is a dark colored Dodge Charger, weaving in and out of lane. No need to acknowledge 158.

0: 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Fire alarm answering engine 2. Engine 2 is going to be clear of 23 Wash, medics to handle. Engine 2, I have you cleared 23 Wash, medics to handle. 2 o'clock.
1: I'll be clear of 23 Washington Street. The medics cleared me. They're going to stay on scene just to see if she's going to get transported or not. She's a skin tag that was bleeding.

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0: Commercial registration Yankee 81054 comes back expired on a 2023 Ford Transit, otherwise out of native.
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0: My operator is Kansas 01, Kilo 0365460, K0365460, and can you run that party all around?
1: 36.

0: Charlie 1412, do all new control.
1: 1412.
0: On your end, are you getting the status for the license suspended?
1: I believe so.
2: Trying to figure that out.
0: Roger, Sam.

0: Well, the control to 14-12.
1: 14-12.
0: I believe affirmative, regular status is suspended. He also has a SA number with no status in that.
1: Roger, thank you. Can you just chat me the SA number?

0: 1114, 12 12 18 12.
1: 12. Can you run New York state driver's license? 781-345-648, 781-345-648, and just confirm that it's valid. It should come back to a female. She's the passenger of the vehicle. And can you also run her all around?

0: Charlie, 1412, Charlie, control.
1: 1412.
0: Both units will be clear of the stop. A criminal application was issued to the Kansas OLNI called in, and the New York operator is going to be driving the vehicle home, and I will file. I do not need the OF number over the air.

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to 1429, one control. 1429. Both of you, it's clear, written morning, Tierra. 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
0: Report of erratic operation. Caller is unsure if the vehicle in question may have struck a town vehicle. 5 Golf November Papa 355 GNP35 comes back on a Mazda M3. Last seen went up Weston Road from Route 16.
1: Roger. He said it might have struck a town vehicle.
0: It's a town worker. He said he checked for damage, but he really couldn't say if he hit him or not.
1: Roger.
0: Wells, he's 1408.
1: 1408, I had that from Leonard Square.
0: Reporting party is no longer behind the vehicle.
1: Roger. Does the reporting party wish to speak to us, one of us?
2: Sir, he did not state. He said he was pressed for time for his job. Didn't see any visible damage to his vehicle. It's currently in Natick now.
1: Roger. We'll take a look for the erratic operator.
2: Received. I did get his call back. I'll place it in there.

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Roadway 1412, 12 to control. I'll be off on selective traffic enforcement, Washoe Walnut.

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Wellesley 1404 to Wellesley Control. 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
2: Tower 2, okay.
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0: 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They check okay, so does the area. I'll be clear.

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1: Check Pond Road near Washington Street. Call says that there's a tree that is leaning over the road. Says that it fell on one side and it's held up by another tree on the other side. She didn't have a heart attack.

0: Quality Control to 1405.
1: 1405, 9 West by Lexington.
0: 978 Worcester Street, Unit 211, 80-year-old female, shortness of breath.
1: Received.

Weekly fire alarm is dispatching. Medic 1. Engine 1. Medical. Cardiac disorder. 978 Worcester Street. Wellesley fire alarm is dispatching. Medic 1. Engine 1. Medical. Cardiac disorder. 978 Worcester Street. 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
0: Arrival 978 Wilson Street.
1: Receive. Yeah, 3 unit 211.

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1: Ricky, back down the phone. 978 Worcester Street, Unit 211, that's K38.
2: Engine 1,
1: you have 978 Worcester Street, 211. I mean, 80-year-old female, shortness of breath. She does have an aide or a nurse there with her at 838.

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0: 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I'm going to stand by until they arrive.
1: Received. 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
0: Closer to the Washington Street end.
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1: In the parking lot of 431 West the Street with Mass Commercial, Victor 43391, Victor 43391 on a red and blue pickup truck.

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1: I'll be 1421.
0: 30 of the arrow.
1: It's just okay. I'll be close.
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1: 1420 Route 9 at Bancroft.
0: 181 Washington Street for the residential burg alarm. Glass break.
1: Roger, 181 Wash.
0: Well, we control 1421.
1: Proceed to 1421, 181 Wash.
0: Okay.

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0: 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Exterior of the home is secure.
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1: Is that okay? 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
0: Belmont.
1: Belmont, test okay. One engine. Good morning.
0: Good morning. Boston 5 and 2. Braintree.
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0: Chelsea.
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0: Dedham. Okay, 1N1. Everett.
5: 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That's okay. 1N1.
0: Lexington.
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0: Lynn.
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0: Malden.
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0: Massport. Medford.
9: Morning, Medford, test okay. One engine, one truck.
0: Melrose.
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0: Milton.
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0: Needham.
12: 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One and one.
0: Newton.
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0: Norwood.
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0: Quincy.
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0: Randolph.
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0: Redding.
17: Good morning, Metro Redding, test okay with one engine.
0: Revere.
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0: Saugus.
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0: Somerville.
1: I'm allowed class, 2 inches, 1 truck.
0: Donham.
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0: Wakefield.
1: Wakefield, test okay, what's up?
0: Waltham.
2: Waltham's okay, 2-1.
0: Watertown.
2: Watertown, that's okay, 1-1.
0: Wellesley.
13: That's okay, 1-1.
0: Weston. Good morning, Mr. Weston, as you land clear, 1-1. Westwood.
4: Madison, Westwood, 1-1.
0: Weymouth.
10: That's okay, one engine.
0: Winchester.
10: That's okay,
0: Winthrop.
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0: Woburn. 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
0: 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You as well as a primary care in the lab for a 45-year-old female fell with a possible head strike, unknown LOC. 1026.
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0: I'm off at 27 Wash.
1: Received.

0: Quick 3 calling pilot. Quick 3's off. Quick 3 has 27 West.
1: 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Again, this is going to be 243 at 10:30.

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0: 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Slight pain.
1: Roger, we have the update. We're pulling up.
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3: be? On arrival, then what will be? Yeah, be on arrival.

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0: Newton Medic 5 will have 1 to Newton Wellesley. Sprint 3 is going to be clear. Terminating command.

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14-07, what was the call? 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
0: Your Revere engine's great, thank you. 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
1: Receive, Walden. Yeah, Dad. Thank you.

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1: 1429 at Cliff.
0: Could I have you 7 to the lobby speak with a walk-in party regarding fraud?
1: Roger.

0: Hello, we control the 1405.
1: 1405 reports.
0: Could I have you head to the area of 25 Leewood Road? Got a report of a solicitor going door to door. He was last seen speaking to the resident at 25, but is now walking up Leewood towards lower numbers. It's described as an African-American male with an afro, wearing a long-sleeved black shirt, black and green pants, and white sneakers. Hold the control of 1407.
2: Oakland.
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1: 1405, square.
0: 50, there is an energy company that is soliciting in town. They do have the proper permits. I do not remember the name of the energy company.
1: Receive, thank you.
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1: 1405.
0: I spoke to that party. It's going to be a company called Dabella. They just do roofing and I believe solar panels. I'll check you that party's information. I advise him to tell his coworkers and his boss that they're done for the day. He's on his way.

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Q3. Engine 1. Car 3. Fire. Side vehicle fire. 140 Wellesley Avenue. Monthly fire alarm is dispatching. Q3. Engine 1. Car 3. Fire. Outside vehicle fire. 140 Wellesley Avenue. Timeout. 1353.

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1: Wellesley 1420, go ahead.
0: Could I also have you head to the area 140 Wellesley Ave? Got a report of a gray Ford Fusion smoking.
1: Roger, 140 Wellesley Ave from Route 9.
2: 140 Wellesley Ave. The RP does not see any flames yet, but she says that her car is smoking.
3: Okay, the car's ready.
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0: Clear broadside.
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0: Walls, do you have command fire on?
1: Yes, sir, Walls, we have command.
0: Smoke likely an issue with the brakes on the vehicle. 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
0: Ma'am, we have a report. 40 St. Thomas Moore Drive, the Boston College parking garage. You have an electric vehicle charger on fire in that building on the second floor.
1: Okay, report of a vehicle fire on the floor 2 of the parking garage. At BC for 40 St. Thomas Drive. 14
0: St. It's a report of the electric vehicle charger on fire.
1: Okay, correction, it's the electrical vehicle charger. 14 St.

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0: 60 Livingston Road, residential burglar alarm, bedroom motion.
1: Roger, Livingston Road.
0: Well, we control the 1405.
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0: I'll be on arrival 6 minutes.
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0: 14, 07, 1. 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

0: Stoneham, fire to Melrose over Metro. Melrose, looking for an engine for a medical in our town. 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I have 26 Dapper Darby Drive. 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

0: 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Is that company still on scene?
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0: 7. We checked it here, it's all secure. Just a note, there's two dogs inside, they're mostly set in alpha motion. You can see any calls on the cargo's left.

0: 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Engine 1. Medic 1. 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Mental health. 188 Linden Street. Wellesley fire alarm is dispatching. Engine 1. 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And out. 1451.
1: 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This is the CTA of a hospital.
2: Delta, Columbia, engine 1 responding.

0: Quick recall fire alarm. Quick recall response. We're in the area.
1: Quinn 3, have you responding in place of Avenger 1? 1453.
0: Hello, Mazda.

0: 10, you don't want to file on 1-1.
1: I'm calling Engine 1. Be advised, the Quint just signed on that they were going to respond, that they were in the area.
0: Received. Engine 1 will stand down.
1: So what have you standing down? 1454.
2: Off 1. Quint 3 will have, and we'll be standing by for TV.
1: 3, have you on arrival standing by? Medic 1, have you responding? It's coming for a mental health evaluation of a 34-year-old male called in by the Minute Clinic. They only state his history is a self-diagnosis of anxiety. 1454.

Mostly fire alarm is dispatching. Engine 1. Medic 1. Q3. 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Mental health. 188 Linden Street. Wellesley fire alarm is dispatching. Engine 1. Medic 1. Q3. Medical. Mental health. 188 Linden Street. Time out. 1451.

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1: Pylon in.
0: Do you have PD en route to this call?
1: Affirmative.
0: Received, thank you.

0: 14-03. What's the control?
1: 14-03.
0: We have the CVS ministry.
1: Okay.

0: 07 Alaska Control. 14-7. 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
1: Sorry, auto is very low. Did you say compliance at the medics?
2: One. What's our thing?
0: Message
3: 4-7.
0: Medic 1.
3: Scene is secure. So I'm whenever you're ready.

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0: Medic 1 will be transporting 1 new Wildly. Point 3 is going to be clear. Terminate command.
1: Medic 1 transporting 1 new Wildly. Point 3 is going to be clear. Command terminated at 15-0.
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0: 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That party's going to be voluntarily transported to Newton Wellesley.
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0: Sir, 61 Bristol Road for the alarm came in from the alarm company. It's showing basement door to garage.
1: Roger, Bristol.
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3: 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And be advised that vehicle is coming back to the address to a Tucker Miles Burnin out of 61 Bristol.
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1: 1420, Walnut Street.
0: Sir, can you go over to 30 Leawood Road? The call, the resident from 29 Leawood is concerned because there's a work crew at that resident, and she is concerned because she didn't know there was work being done there.
1: Roger, Leawood.

0: 1405 to Wellesley Control. 1405. 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Residence secure. Car was left.
1: Received.
0: Wellesley Control 1404.
1: 1404.
0: Ma'am, would you 7 speak to a party in the lobby regarding internet fraud?
2: That would be great. I appreciate it, sir.
0: Wellesley Control has it.

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0: It was a person cleaning windows. 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She was just challenging his true intentions. And then I spoke to the party getting their windows cleaned, and they consented to get their windows cleaned. I'll be clear.

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0: In the area 33 Kobe Road, heading towards Mayo for a solicitor. He's a black male, black hoodie, gray joggers.
1: Received 1407 from First Ave. I'm going to take that.
0: Received.
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1: Lieutenant Momentum, and I will job by details. 12 National Guard.

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1: 1407.
0: I'm off on Mayo Road. Can you go again with the description of this party?
1: So it's a black male wearing a gray hoodie, and he was stating that he was selling window cleaning services.
0: Roger.

0: 3-14-04 to Wellesley Control.
1: 14-04.
0: Off on Commerce, can you go again with that location?
1: Ma'am, the closest ping was 29 Thomas Road, into pinging possibly in the house or in the backyard of that location.
0: This is, what were the last four?
1: Last four were 0382. Excuse me, that's incorrect. The last four were 8849. 8849.
0: Thank you.

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0: You can show me clear. The company is Santa Exterior. He's been advised he's going to be going to Sergeant Darren's tomorrow. The OLN is Mass OLN Sierra Alpha 792-0666. 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
0: 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That's going to be a written warning to Mass OLN Sierra 4663-2943. 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
1: 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I have reports of two tractor trailers unloading vehicles and causing problems.

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1: 1407.
0: I'll be off at Mazda. There is one truck unloading vehicles in front of the dealership. It is encroaching on the right lane a little bit. I'm going to speak to the operator. The license plate is New York Trailer, Charlie Hotel 58376. That's CH58376.
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0: I spoke with that operator. 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I'm going to be standing by until he successfully moves.

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0: Motor vehicle stop Washington at Rice with mass 8, Victor Kilo 866, 8VK 866 on a blue Nissan Rogue. I have the expired red status.
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0: 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Again, 546.

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0: 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Washington Street in front of the Tolles Parsons Center, Mass Reg. MA74EP. That's Mike Alpha 74 Echo Papa. It's a white Audi.

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1: 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What do you have?
0: We had a lot sounding with smoke showing. No fires are just knocking on doors right now. They didn't see any smoke.
1: That's a message.